0: 963.
1: Camp and Rob, King Paul Henry, 2346. King Paul Henry, 2346.
0: Okay. Returns on a silver 24 Hyundai.

0: Go ahead.
1: 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He was lending it to his wife, but a third party has taken it from his home. Go ahead.
0: Clear, I'll be around shortly.
1: L44, you can disregard L56 after out. 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
0: 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Silver 2016 Chevy.

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1: 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Mary Nora George, 7668. And this is Pennsylvania.
0: Okay. 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
0: 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Wait for Robbie.
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0: David King, David, 8557. David King, David, 8557.
1: Okay. Okay. You see that return sign of black 21 Kia.

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0: exiting 75 at St. John's and turning towards Speedway was a dark gray Kia Ohio plated, high rates of speed on the interstate, end of Bolo.
1: Lawton 5-3 is clear.
0: Okay.
1: Lawton 3-4 is clear.
0: Okay.

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1: 563.
0: Air out 15, eastbound at 22, Smithfield, Ohio. John Sam Paul 2040, John Sam Paul 2040, Ohio.
1: Okay.

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1: 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John Marion 9749. I'm clear on that.
0: Okay.

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1: Okay.

0: 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Assistance at City Mission, 510 West Main Cross for a seizure.
1: 1 second.
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0: 650 Gemini 3.
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0: Robin Metcalf, King Charles Union 6823. King Charles Union 6823.
1: Oh, okay. So 23 Nissan. Okay.
2: Six 3200 break for code 2.

0: tell if he's like 3,200 break for a code 2. It's going to be a car versus deer at 17359. They're out 12. The deer will need dispatched, and the car will need a 31. Go ahead.
1: Clear. Interactual.

0: 962.
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0: Okay.
1: Look out.
0: Okay.
2: 5-6-8-7-8-3.
0: 5-6-3.
2: Air off 15 eastbound at the 25. It's going to be with North Carolina. Tom John Edward, 4911. Tom John Edward, 4911.
0: Okay.

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0: Like 6:50 checkout.
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0: I mean, it's like Carvolo. 309, your mile post 16 were two Corvettes, high rates of speed. Caller believes they pulled into a house on the corner across from Walmart. End of Bolo.
1: Definitely, we'll go check it.
0: Okay.
1: Eleven 34 will be en route.
0: 11:34.

0: 9-6-2.
1: Nine six two.
0: Robin Sugar. Sorry, New Jersey, boy 60, Paul Nora Tom. Boy 60, Paul Nora Tom, New Jersey.
1: Okay. Nine six two returns on a 2010 Honda.
2: What?
1: That BBH and 4.7.
2: 4.7, 2126.
0: Seven eight nine. 2 and 14.49 around 23.
1: Okay.
0: We're in the area.
1: Okay.

0: 1173.
1: Yeah, caller advised. What color are the school vets were?
0: Negative. Just that they were in a yard with a bunch of cars.
1: Okay, I believe I see the residents that they've all been hanging out, right?
0: Go ahead.
1: There's a good number of Chargers and Challengers, and there's two Corvettes in the Walmart parking lot.
0: Okay.

0: 309 in front of Walmart, go ahead.
1: I'm going to attach you to a reckless that's westbound from Hardin County on 309. All the caller could say was it's a dark Cadillac, extreme high rates of speed.
0: Okay. 1134, we can take that. Okay.

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0: Tom Paul, 7564. Tom Paul, 7564, North Carolina.
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1: Okay.

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1: Canada 140 and Sierra 12, George Zebra King 3652, George Zebra King 3662.
0: Okay.

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0: Signal 2, 1755.
1: Okay. Finley 563, check out.
2: Oh my gosh.
1: Okay.

0: 11 dispatch.
1: What?
0: Signal for you returning.
1: Hold on a second.

0: 35,
1: 5 3. 35. Trenton Broad. King out of Young, 2201. King out of Young. King Tom Young, King Tom Young, 2201.
0: Just be advised, the CP started coughing, apparently vomiting, and the outing is no longer responding. Go ahead.
2: I'm 35, nothing in file for 2035, station wagon.

0: L 44, L 52, just the advice, he gave you a snag. But
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0: 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He was just going to shoot himself with the BB-40. Unsure if he has any weapons on him at this time.
1: Clear.
2: Clear.

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0: Stevie is angry that people are calling the 48 vendor. So. 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

0: 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Go ahead.
1: Clan 37 Park.
2: 4437.
1: Ram with a sports bike in the back. Cody was in yesterday.
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1: 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It's Sam 216 Charles Tom, Sam 216 Charles Tom, Utah.

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0: 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En route. 2231. 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
0: Got a 40 for you. Just 1. 1201, Crystal Glen Boulevard, apartment B as in boy, 63-year-old female lift assist.
1: Okay. 1201 Christopher Boulevard, apartment B. Route.
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0: L-44, your report number is going to be 11822. Again, 11822. Go ahead.
1: Thank you.

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0: Squad 1, dispatch.
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0: Squad 1. Okay. One short report.
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I had a report of a 37 at Blue Lick and Sugar, just west of Sugar. It's going to be two or three vehicles. Across our town and country in a U-Haul trailer, unknown description of the other vehicles.

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Okay. 68 as a 4, King, Sam, Victor, 5.52, King, Sam, Victor, 51, 52.

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0: 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King William Charles, 8298. King William Charles, 8298. Still rolling, coming up to Cole Street now.
1: 06.

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0: I'm bringing this in file for 2013 Chevy 4-door out of Lyman.
1: Okay, we're continuing through the intersection now. Still rolling on Edgewood now, westbound.
0: Okay.
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0: 51.
2: 68 at the 7. 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
1: 4-6-7, we're pulling into the church parking lot. Edgewood is full.
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1: Okay.

0: 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He's got an Ecuador. 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
1: Zero, 100 hours.

0: Can we brief our name and DOB? 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I believe middle name's going to be Adam Nora David Robert Edward Sam. Andres. Last name, Queen Union Ida Mary Ida. Space, Henry Edward Robert Robert Edward Robert Adam. You need that repeated?
1: Yeah, yeah.
0: Date of birth is 5/6/93.

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0: 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Did you find anything on signal 60 Ohio?
1: I did. The OL.

30 general, thank you. She is at their north entrance. Advise the area officer that she would like those forms stamped.

0: 54580. Not sure who he is. We got another vehicle pulling back into the post.
1: Yeah.

0: Two-Family-3.
1: 4-2.
0: Central and Spring. John Edward Young, 1833. John Edward Young, 1833.
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3: Clara, help me out momentarily.
1: Yeah, 62 on a 1999 Ford truck.

0: out my grip.
1: Okay.
0: The caller's being incredibly uncooperative, and he just threatened he's going to make this an emergency. Reference 440. I get another unit.
1: Here, clear agent, start another unit as well.
2: Hello, agent.
3: Area 8 advised they're not going to stamp the paperwork that she has. They're not going to send an officer, even 35.
2: That's all right, 35, but I believe she's still standing over there.
3: Are you able to start towards the
2: 60?
3: Hey, firm will be enough. Caller, calling 911. Don't know if there's some 76 issues as well. Just called back for the third time, stating he just slit his wrist.

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0: 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We have 29 staging. Have you overpass?
1: Clear. 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
1: Thank you, sir. 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
1: You're clear.
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0: 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Pulled a 40 at him on him.
1: Clear, we're going to reroute to there. Start OSP as well.
0: That's clear. Looks like it's going to be southbound lanes. Just south of the 145.
1: Clear.

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1: Over 5060.
0: We made contact with the female homeowner here. She's advising everything's okay. We'll be en route to the male in 75.
1: Route clear. Carter's still on 19 with a semi driver. Going to be pulling off just south of 144. Advising the male with a gray hoodie.
0: Good.

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0: Okay, are we talking like a Harley style bike or cross country?
1: County kept saying scooter, probably cross rocket.
2: Find the mail sub info.

0: non-compliant, walking away. Oh.
1: County advised, Signal 6 is going to be at the Circle K, supposedly stabbing things in the store with the knife, if Post 32 units could still continue to speak with the semi-driver.
2: Burn route.
1: Yeah.
3: 81, and New Brick. King George Henry, 1254, King George Henry, 1254.
1: Do you want a 2020 Mazda station wagon?

0: specialty for mine.
1: Mm-hmm.
0: Probably only need 132 unit to respond to the semi. Sounds like you might be calling for more units. That's probably more important at the gas station.
1: Units, are you okay on that?
2: Right, we're on public service with each other. We're going to do this, we're okay.
1: Okay.

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1: Shots fired, left lethal.
2: Boston, they got one detained.
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0: Okay.
1: Or by one.
0: Go ahead.
1: County advised, the employee from the Circle K is over at the Taco Bell. If one of you could go speak with them and get a statement.
0: We're already speaking, sir.
1: Thanks.

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0: 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Sam King, 421-085.
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2: Sam King 421-085, repeating Sam King 421-085.
1: Have one, okay.

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0: 6 is Charlie 3.
1: 6 is what?
0: Elm and Main, King Victor Paul 6031, King Victor Paul 6031.
1: King Victor Paul.

0: 30 journals or so.
1: Yeah.
0: Have level 2's A unit. Give me a 19.
1: Here, first.

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0: 402 or 604. Is anyone near the interstate?
1: Delta's in Baxter. Main and Kibbe.
0: Okay. Disregard. You just let post 6 know, right?
2: Okay.
0: This all vehicle driving south on 75. Looked like they were going maybe 20 mile an hour the entire time.
2: Yeah.

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Again, station 1, possible fire alarm 418 Clinton Street, brake going off in a trailer behind this address. Caller does not see flames or smoke.

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0: 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Again, nothing's showing from the Alpha side of 418. Engine 1 will be Clinton's man.
1: Yeah, Tari 2 is on scene.
2: Clear.
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2: Go ahead.
1: Can you go around and come in off of Main Street by the old fire station? There's a trailer inside this lot here that has the alarm going off. You can hear it audibly.
2: That's great.
0: In the comments, also, the semi driver called and advised if she can get an ETA.
3: We're going to be in Rockville now.
0: Okay.
1: From Main Street.
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0: Engine 3 to engine 1. The audible alarm will be coming from the dumpster.
1: That's clear. We'll be there in 1 second.
0: All other units can disregard.

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0: Ihr seid es wahr.
1: We got a signal 100 northbound in the southbound at the 120. It's gonna be a white SUV.

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I'm loving going to be calling one in to help with a transport. They're going to be transporting him to our 2-5 to see if the jail will take him. If not, they'll handle the transport from there. Both units will be 35 for the report.

0: 451 Finley break for NOL. Robert Queen 944194. Robert Queen 944194.
1: Since the call came out, I've been keeping an eye out on the interstate. I've not seen any signal 100 come by the post.
2: Okay.

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I'm on a 29 to Cousins. 107, Terra Cortland.

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1: Okay.

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0: 坐着呢。
1: 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Maybe? Oh, three and nine two, I'll give you an RP. King Tom William, 1171. King Tom William, 1171.
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0: 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George William Union 5442, repeating George William Union 5442, Ohio.
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0: that MARP for expiration.
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0: John David King, 7845. Repeating, John David King, 7845.
1: For the 2019 Chrysler portal.

0: 6 will be on his way. 45.
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0: Yeah, the tire already changed.
1: Okay.

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1: 1383.
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1: Okay.

0: 23.
1: 59, go.
0: Approach 14 with King, Queen Frank, 3254, repeating King, Queen Frank, 3254, Ohio.
1: Okay. You know, nothing on file for the black 86, 32.

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1: Yeah.
0: 235 and 304, John David Sam 6663, JDS 6663.
1: Here.

0: 去年的什么？
1: 今年几月？
0: Two from the dealership, they were able to unlock it. Looks like everything's accounted for.
1: Okay.
2: Okay. 985642. Here's 7-5 to the Silver, 7-5-4, forward to Michael Augsburger out of Ada, expires 12-26. Your deal comes back to Michael Augsburger II, age 19, is valid. Two entries. One for violation, seatbelt 126, nothing else, current negative 15.
3: Okay.

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1: Go ahead.
0: 10099 at railroad track. There's a traffic barrel that was ran over. It's blocking the westbound lane.
1: Traffic

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1: 59 over.
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0: It's been removed. I'm 45.

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0: 45.
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0: 3573.
1: Okay,
0: Northbound rush area, main trailer, 522-0255. 522-0255.
1: Okay.

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0: 117 milepost 3 with John St. Mary 3441, repeating John St. Mary 3441, Ohio. 59,
1: 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Station wagon.

I have a unsafe or overload northbound. It's a quarter ton truck towing a boat that appears to be in overload. Got off.

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1: 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I was trying to understand the comments.
0: Okay, now I'll head to the pilot.
1: Okay.

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1: come on. 13-8-3.
0: Check the pilot. Can you have 87 below for that brief?
1: Go ahead.
0: Assuming 6 stops to the pilot. He's no longer here. There's no boats present. 45.
1: Okay.

0: 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Squad's okay. You can show us back in county.
1: Okay, welcome, sir.
2: Signal to special detail.

0: Good.
1: It's going to be on the northbound side. It's a 2025 Jeep Grand Cherokee, dark gray in color with a Michigan RP, Frank Adam Lincoln, 3779, break.
0: Good.
1: Subject sent a message to his partner saying he was going to 64 himself. No 61s registered to the subject. The vehicle's been stationary at the northbound rest area since 10:43.
0: Okay.

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1: Okay, is she tracking her location?
0: Wait, you guys are passing the fishing club? Finley Fishing Club?
1: I'm gonna stand by at 161, first look around here at least.
0: Okay, they're gonna have the lady who's tracking him give me a 10.
1: Okay.

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0: Metallic gray Jeep Grand Cherokee at 2025.
1: Okay. It's probably close to the 160 now.
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1: Vehicle, stay by.
0: Yeah, I'll be through this shortly once we're past the hill, 162.
1: Okay.

0: 5 dispatch, 21 out back.
1: Yeah, 1119. Dispatch, 5-1, Roger.
0: One check, okay.
1: Hey, 1119.

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1: Alpha Christ.

0: Hey, there you got.
1: Meeting out to 102 Hartford. That's Henry, Adam, Robert, Tom, Frank, Ocean, Robert, David, Court, and Lima to the Surf Court paperwork.
0: Okay.

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1: Comes back to Nicholas Robinson, negative 15, sir.
0: Clear, you can buy the court number.
1: Your 9 number is going to be 11843. 11843, good.

0: I'm angry. Can you use our team?
1: So she needed to refund me. My portable was broken. Was that for me?
0: Right. Can you use Signal 13?
1: Right.

0: Trying to search.
1: That's clear. 1146, dispatch squad 1, project.
2: One check, okay.
1: Hey, 1146.

0: All right.
1: How are you, 58?
0: I'm 58.
1: I'm not sure if Signal 6 has advised you. He also has diabetes and hasn't been taking his medication.
0: Okay.

0: go ahead.
1: No pink slip required. Six is consenting for treatment. Per his request, I moved his vehicle on the shoulder for the extra man for 613.
0: Okay, there are two signal times in the incident. Both requesting a call back from you.
1: Okay, I'll make sure the family's aware of the vehicle as well. Great.
0: Good.
1: For the ship notes, or if there's another place to place notes, can we just... The other ships know this vehicle is going to be here for multiple days, so we don't tow it right away.
0: Okay.
2: Peter, you found me out of that residence.
0: Peter, you're fine.

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0: Scene's clear. Me and off WBH.
1: Uh-huh.

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1: 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Dispatch squad 9, project.
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1: Okay. I think that's your new echo.

0: 12 time break for Reckless, southbound from the 145.
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0: Black SUV with a Michigan RP is unknown, going at very high rates of speed. Caller no longer has sight.
1: We don't look at

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1: Okay.

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1: Okay, 12.5.

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Ascension Washington Township Fire, Ascension Washington Township, in the area of 22630, 22630, Township Road 217, for smoke in the area. 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
0: I'm talking back to away 2018 Ford four-door to Autumn View. Ontiveria 8 expired. 5/13/26. 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Age 25 is valid. One closed suspension. Three entries, nothing current. Negative 15.
2: Okay.

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1: Got it.
0: Road hazard. High Road 203, High Road 53, CBC, there's a stop sign missing at the intersection. It's going to be on 53, northbound lane.
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1: Yes, would you like us to proceed with 317?
0: Affirmative.

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0: I'll be out of Flag City.
1: Okay.

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1: Okay.
0: Appears to be a field fire.
1: UConn contacts in the county and have Basco on patrol a tanker, please. Non emergent.
2: Go ahead, 389.
3: 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I just have smoke right now. 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
2: That's clear.

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1: 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All other units will remain.
0: You're good.

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1: Are you able to get a hold of County Garage?
2: Negative, I left a voicemail. Okay.
1: You're clear. 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
0: You also look up the telephone company and has some lines out here, Rick. They struck the poles, and also took upon themselves to cut the line that was across the road. 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
1: Oh, 31, you have background.
0: 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They took upon themselves to cut it that was across the road.
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0: Okay, Post 6 doesn't have any available units.
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2: You know, was law enforcement contacted?
1: They were not. It was a direct call.
2: That's clear. We'll advise.

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0: 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Seven Victor 5 John 677 Kentucky.
1: 12 Henry.

0: 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Eleven fifty one's in the house.
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0: 15 TPO violation, 613 Scott Street, apartment A6. CP Veronica wishes to speak with you on behalf of her protective, Troy. Yes.
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1: What happened? 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
0: 21 and 2.
1: 14-06.

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1: 1383.
0: 72, North Carolina. Victor Edward Henry, 8125. Victor Edward Henry, 8125.
1: Okay.

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1: 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He is 8 miles.
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0: Okay.

0: 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Great for the Michigan RQ attached to it.
1: Go ahead.
0: Boy Edward 53072, Boy Edward 53072, Michigan.
1: Okay.

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1: Red one.
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0: L31, L26. Break for 58. What's happening?
1: 26 is in right.
2: L31.
0: L31's gonna be at Blanchard's Landing, TPC, 34, told her she took a bunch of pills.
1: Clear out.

0: 3215.
1: Yes.
0: You can show me en route to that 58 attempt as well.
1: Here.
0: Oh, 31 also. You can disregard him closer than you. I'll be 15 seconds.
2: Clear, Mike.
1: Clear, Rigel 26. I advise there has been 58 attempts made in the past. Yes.
0: Clear. I'll be positive. She's up here.
1: Like they should be a blue Kia.
0: Over.

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0: 2 and 7, starting 0.
1: 2 and 7, 1440.
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0: Negative.
1: Okay. L15, L26. Good. Find a place you can pull over and take that 19, try and get a location.
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0: 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Correction, Liberty Landing, please. Hey, bro, hey, in route. Copy that. Squad 5 disregarding.
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0: 23 County Record Coaching. County Road 220, Township Road 108, two people leave, the other driver is 24, it's going to be a Nissan Rogue and a white Ford F-150.
1: You know.

All 62. I was able to get the signal 7 of the other vehicle. The RO just had multiple 24s. Good.

L15, L46. 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
1: Zigzag comes back to a gray Kia 4 North Renee before out of area 8 expires 626.
0: Go ahead. 46, is that on a blue Kia? It's gray. It kind of looks blue. It's unoccupied. Okay. L15 advised that the plates may be wrong. Claire, would she know a Renee LaFleur? We're checking.

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2: He's on. Speeding up, slowing down. Caller no longer has sight of it.
0: Okay.
2: Five, six, three. It looks like it took the 330 exit, if you could check the area.
0: Right, I can.

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You dealt with this individual in October in a Toyota SUV of some sort, possibly a minivan. Clear. Three.

0: 3200 L42.
1: Yes.
0: Can you notify post? There's a tonneau cover in the northbound. It's going to be in the center lane at the 160.
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3: Good.
2: Mother's having technical difficulties. Can you 17 SR 522 Putnam Street?
1: Right.
2: Reference those messages.
1: Go down there.
2: Clear.
1: Clear.
2: 46, we're just waiting on that before we start the ping.

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0: RNA will be en route. ETA's drift pen. Good.
1: Clear view. Start Dixon set.
0: LC2 revise.
1: We're gonna have a hold on it. Can you start Dixon set?
2: L62. They just switched it for 24s. It's got to be on the rotation for the hold.
1: That's for 3200. You can leave it as with RNA then.
0: You're clear.

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1: That's okay.
0: 1518.
1: Perfect.

0: Oh, 26. I just saw the messages. You're good to do a thing.
1: That's clear. 3200, 026, go ahead with the ping.
2: Circle.

0: 9 days ago, Area 8 dealt with this female in King Samboy 7443.
1: Okay.

0: 10:35.
1: 235 at the 4, King John Mary, 9347. King John Mary, 9347.
0: Okay. I have 62 on the expired as of 2-2, red dash 21.

0: to on Girl 15.
1: Yeah.
0: I just read through the messages. There's clear statements of 58. Right.
1: Yes.
0: There's enough here to start a ping.
1: Clear, we have the ping already. It's showing a rental officer.

0: 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Call 15, we also float that direction.
1: Affirm 15's en route.

0: 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Clear, chaplain, here, right?
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0: John Young King 3665. John Young King 3635.
1: Okay.

0: I returned to a 2013 Chevy truck. Expires May 30th of 26.
1: Oh, the safety report number is going to be 11849. Again, 11849. Correct.
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0: John Young King, 3665. John Young King, 3665.
1: Okay, that's going to return on a 2008 Chevy truck.

0: 46. 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I'm on Chestnut Avenue now. 30, 20, 30 plus.
1: You're

0: 3200. 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I spoke with Mom. She said this female should be in that blue Kia.
1: Affirmative.

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0: I'll be another 2820 Page Lane, Harry 8 6 for Alpha Mail Off.
1: Alpha 5635 report. Your question.

0: 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Can you read Vyasa 39? Try it.
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0: Here.

0: No, 15046.
1: Good.
0: Neither of those vehicles is here. I'll be checking the surrounding area.
1: You're clear.

0: Kyle 15 at 486 three times.
1: Good.
0: Just be advised, the CB called back is stating that she is on Tucson Avenue near Chick-fil-A. Go ahead.
1: Clear, no.
2: 15 is also in route.
0: Sure.
1: My 30 signal for you.
0: 1035.
1: 1035, that's a re. King Paul Zebra 9644. King Paul Zebra 9644.
0: Okay. Cash has expired 527 on the 2020 silver Cadillac.

0: Delta SWAT 2, Roger.
1: We're good.
0: Dispatch SWAT 11, Roger.
2: 11's okay.
0: Okay, it's okay, 1549. Squad 5, Roger.
2: 5, good.
0: Okay.
1: Clear. Hall 46, 37.
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2: Here.
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0: 32 iron. Do we have any outdated things?
1: Negative now, there's
0: no. Clear.
2: Five six three.
3: Out 15 and stay out 37. It's gonna be the Ohio. John Henry Sam 7535. John Henry Sam 7535 Ohio.
2: Okay. Five 63 returns on a gray 2017 Nissan. Finley 1134.
4: You got.
2: Can you check the area of 2427 Cool Road for an iPhone crash detected? County has Bath EMS en route just in case.
0: 384, Finley, I'll take that.
2: 384.
0: Is that cool or coal?
2: Cool, C-O-O-L.
0: En route.
2: Okay.

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1: 10:35.
0: 35 at 2. King Robert George 9950. King Robert George 9950.
1: Okay. A 25 Toyota.

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0: Craft Township did not locate anything, and we can disregard the county made contact. It was a phone falling off.
1: Okay, on that.
0: Five, six, three, check up.
1: Oh, okay.
0: Okay.
1: What do you dispatch? Signal 1 ending 2.4.
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1: Okay. Returns on a gray 2007 Ford.

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0: 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Signal three.
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0: 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It pinged to 1926 Queenswood Drive. Area, go ahead.
1: 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We'll be around.

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0: 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Follow me at the mouth.
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2: 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Sheriff's office is on scene, handcuffed en route. Female is unresponsive, jaw locked, foaming at the mouth.

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0: 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Be advised, this is going to be to the east of Once Upon a Child, clear behind this beverage barn.
1: Okay, that's clear. They administered Narcan 1 minute ago.
0: Clear, we're on scene with PD, SO.
2: 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She is regaining consciousness. Second Narcan also administered.

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1: 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Hey, for returns on a red 2014 Hyundai.

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1: 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John Ida Fall 7265. John Ida Fall 7265.
0: Okay. Five 62 on the black 2018 Jeep.

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0: 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There's weeds being burnt in the backyard. CP doesn't think it's being washed.
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0: Washington Township, hearing is at 5882, Township Road 243 for wire sound. Tree fell on power lines, sparks are flying, no flames showing at this time. Please do not respond to anything.
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0: 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There are sparks flying. 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
2: Go ahead.
0: I have a reckless. It's going to be southbound from the 132. I have multiple calls. The dark blue Nissan Sentra all over the road, various speeds.
3: Yeah, we have a Hancock Wood representative on scene. 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

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Again, 102 Main Cross Street in Lipstick, Ohio, for a carbon monoxide poisoning alarm. Please acknowledge your response. 1736. Cross Street in Lipstick, Ohio, where carbon monoxide poisoning alarm. 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

0: 3716 Adam.
1: Your question.
0: Vehicle's no longer in the area. I did not see it. Any more calls?
2: Negative. Just those two.
0: Yeah, I'll be for that.
2: Okay.

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1: Echo.
0: Back in the county.
1: 1743.
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0: 5.
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0: 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Break for 60 activity.
1: Mm-hmm.
0: Possible 20, it's going to be State Route 15, Township Road 240, going to be east of that. Witnesses say a male in a red Dodge pulled up on a Jeep and, quote, snatched a female out of the driver's seat of a Hummer.
1: You're clear. Or not.

0: Can you roll it over more? Not counting as well.
1: Six. Our CP is a witness. She's a passerby continuing on. We told her to pull over. However, the male kind of stopped. The vehicle was parked along the shoulder.
0: That's

0: out 44L56, gonna be a red Dodge pickup truck, stopped in the middle of State Route 15. The female was in a black Hummer, pulled alongside the shoulder gun.
1: We have other C-Star that went

0: 话是非常的对。US 68 out of 12, that's going to be at Ohio. George Charles Lincoln 8756, George Charles Lincoln 8756, Ohio.
1: Okay.

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1: Traffic. 11, okay.
0: Sign dispatch.
1: Go ahead, 9.
0: On scene, Bluffton.
1: You know 9.
0: Thank you.

0: 43.
1: Yes.
0: 2245, I need you to head to State Route 15 and Township Road 240, eastbound for a flight, possible domestic. Correction, it's going to be westbound east of 240. Pickup truck pulled a female from a black Hummer and threw her to the ground. County is also en route.

0: 5, 6, 7, 8, 9, 10. Are they rolling or are they stopped?
1: I believe they have stopped. They pulled her out of the vehicle.
2: Units around, the advisor CP is calling back, stating she believes the black Hummer took off westbound on State Route 15. Black male driver, brake. Possible signal 7 is going to be Ohio. King, Adam, Tom, Nora, 1, K-A, K-N, 1, advising the red truck is still there, parked.
3: Clear if you could follow the Hummer to OSP.
2: Is that clear?
3: Find it, have them stop it.
1: Services of the county.

truck will still be on scene. The black Hummer took off. And there's

0: 7258, coming to Blackhammer, just have them.
1: Okay.
0: We're at the 18, we'll flip around and go make contact with that.
1: Okay.
0: Make contact with the other vehicle. 1035, are you anywhere near us?
2: Right, I'm leaving personnel.
0: All right. We'll let you know what's going on with the Blackhammer, and then you can make your way over to the other vehicle, CP.
3: Ahead of them, westbound. En route to the red truck. L-E-6, OSP is going after the Black Hummer. They want us to focus on the truck. Good. Sixty six, if you need to pull off, you're good. 62's around with me.
4: Where'd they have the Hummer at?
3: Westbound on 15, just near the entrance ramp. 68.
4: Clear.
3: 56, I'm flipping around to go to OSD.
4: They got it stopped just before the exit to 68.
3: Excellent.

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1: Here.
2: Adam, Ina, 401.
3: Okay.
1: Close is going to be out with the Hummer at Mama for 13 on US 68. Go ahead.

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0: Hey.
1: Claire, I'll get out to you.
0: CC2, I'll hold on him until you get here.
1: Claire.
2: Level 18, 18.

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You're clear. Is the red truck going to be our suspect? Confirm fiancé to the female. Do you ask if he has any weapons? Be advised. Ask the female if he has any weapons in the vehicle. 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
1: Okay, I'll have a 10.

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1: Robert Tom 527 178. Rick for a second.
2: Go ahead.
1: Robert 120240. Robert 12240. Break.
2: Go ahead.
1: The first one is the driver. Second one's the passenger. I'll get to the OL of the victim in a moment.
2: Okay.

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2: Two eight seven two zero two five seven.
3: Okay.

0: 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Greg 4878.
1: Good.
0: It's going to be at 22431. Again, 22431. Times Road 69. It's going to be for a front door alarm. There is no key holder. Go ahead.

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1: Friendly 563-1758, truck off.
2: We're okay.
1: Okay.

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0: 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And if so, where are they at?
1: The caller is going to be on Tundra Grove 240. She's been sitting there for a little while. 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
0: The CP is going to be in a white Ford Explorer. 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
0: For OSD, they'll be handling. I'll be 35 with a report.
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0: Be a Robert Lee Schneider, Sam Charles Henry Nora Young, David Edward Robert S C H N Y D E R. DOB is going to be October 5th, 1992.
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0: 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I'm out of prison, Chuck.
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No, oh, 56-39. Nothing comes back on us, Robert Schneider says.

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1: Here.
0: Yeah.
1: 10:35, go ahead.
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1: Okay.

0: 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I sent you a CAD message with his information.
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0: Robert Schneider, South Dakota DL, did return, is eligible.
1: You're clear, if you could just add it to the goal.

0: Oh, 15, 30 turn. Break for 78.
1: Good.
0: It's going to be at 5275, again, 5275, distribution drive. It's going to be for a warehouse motion alarm. Go ahead.
1: You're clear, I'll be in route.

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1: Contact a fuel or a 19. 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He's still wanting a response. 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
0: You're clear. Still on route.

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0: Single 3.
1: 1854. Dispatch squad 2, return. 2's good. Okay, 1854.

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1: Okay.
2: 1758, 1035.
0: Go ahead.
2: We're en route to you right now. We'll be there in about 2 minutes.

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0: 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The 78's still going off, but it'll be a 78A. I'll be 35 to report.
1: I put a name GOP SSN into the incident. You can run him through South Dakota.
2: Okay.

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0: 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Six has an ID card only with no photo and nothing through Ohio.
1: Okay.

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1: Yeah.
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1: Yeah,

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1: Squad 1.
2: X-3, check off.
0: Okay.
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0: this. I was struggling. We're on scene. Was PD en route?
1: Yeah, they've got somebody en route. Mail's long gone. Should just be the employees there, I believe.
0: Perfect.

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1: Go ahead.
0: 82844, 82844.
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1: You guys can keep an eye in the area of 2131 Harding Highway. It's going to be between Radcliffe and Mount Holyoke. So large car meet, and they're getting reports of reckless driving. 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
0: 2 and 7, starting 0.
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